I remember you well in the Chelsea Hotel. You were talking so brave and so sweet, giving me head on the unmade bed while the limousine

jiving around. 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And clenching your fist for the ones like us who are oppressed by the figures of beauty, you fixed yourself. 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And then you got away, didn't you, baby? 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

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I remember you well in the Chelsea Hotel. That's all, I don't even think of you that often.

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1: 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Hey, let check this out, man. Tell it, man. It was this blind man, right? It was this blind man, right? He was feeling his way down the street with this stick, right?
2: Yeah.
1: Hey, he walked past this fish market. You know what I'm saying?
2: Fish market.
1: 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He took a deep breath. He said, "Woo! Good morning, ladies." You like that shit, man?
2: I'm pretty good.
1: Hey, man, I got a gang of that shit, man.
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I was made to love you. 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

0: 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Are you listening? 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
0: 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That's it. 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
1: Suck.
0: Don't leave the house.

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0: S vama je Vida Terze, a vi slušate 100.5. 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
1: This is about having sex with a girl, not getting laid.

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1: 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Other person safe, but I was not safe because I was being killed. 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

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Is that you, Will? I would like to know. Darling, don't you rap no more.